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Hey, I got Penny. 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To be not steady?

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Don't make up an elaborate story. This will help you avoid a big tear-jerking scene. 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Even if you've got

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1: 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When you move fantástico.
2: Physical attraction, I move when you say action. Let my body lose control. I fall like origami, got you calling.

Please do not be alarmed. Remain calm. Do not attempt to leave the dance floor. The DJ booth is conducting a troubleshoot test of the entire system. Somehow, while the party was in progress, an unidentified frequency has been existing in the system for some time. And

Mr. 305 checking in for the remix. You know they had that 75 Street Brazil. Well, this year is gonna be called Gaiocho. Que hola, Gata, que hola, Omega. And this is how we gonna do